0: 这走走走走走走走走走走走走走走走走走走走走走走走走走走走走走走走走走走走走走走走走走走走走走走走走走走走走走走走走走走走走走走走走走走走走走走走走走走走走走走走走走走走走走走走走走走走走走走走走走走走走走走走走走走走走走走走走走走走走走走走走走走走走走走走走走走走走走走走走走走走走走走走走走走走走走走走走走走走走走走走走走走走走走走走走走走走走走走走走走走走走走走走走走走走走走走走走走走走走走走走走走走走走走走走走走走走走走走走走走走走走走走走走走走走走走走走走走走走走走走走走走走走走走走走走走走走走走走走走走走走走走走走走走走走走走走走走走走走走走走走走走走走走走走走走走走走走走走走走走走走走走走走走走走走走走走走走走走走走走走走走走走走走走走走走走走走走走走走走走走走走走走走走走走走走走走走走走走走走走走走走走走走走走走走走走走走走走走走走走 下，谁最勤于职守啊？
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0: this photo you took at that time, right?
1: Yes.
0: You used the camera for the first time, didn't you?
1: Yes. At that time, I failed to take photos many times and wasted a lot of films.
2: It's all right. You did it nicely.

Ladies and gentlemen, now introduce the fighter on the blue corner. 37 inches out, 175 centimeters tall, 177 centimeters arm space. And this fighter holds the professional record, 12.6 weight. And this warrior standing out of Uzbekistan tonight, he is Rostam Jamil.

three. 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Tonight, he represents other visions and setting the blue corner. He is Beer Benson.

Ladies and gentlemen, now is my even fight. The first, introduce the fighter of the blue corner. 28 years old, 178 centimeters tall, 181 centimeters on speed. This fighter holds the professional record to fight in 2 weeks. He holds the MMA series 61 kilogram golden belt. And standing out of Tajikistan tonight, the fighter is Yusuf Bahut.

0: out.
1: Yeah, actually, I hope we can get back in time for dinner.
0: You guys want to drink some beer?
1: Of course. Yeah. I know it.
2: God damn it. They just rest in their vehicles while we have to come out here on foot. When could we have a damn break? Hey, you want a cigarette?
1: No, I'm okay. You seem to have issues with our commander.
2: Yeah, I want to punch him in the nose. Twice.
1: Logan, you're out of your mind.
2: Yeah.
1: You know, I'm not gonna waste my lifetime here. What we're doing here is pointless. It's not a war. You know me. All I want is photography. So I want to be a photographer. Did I tell you? I want to work for my uncle's newspaper. That would be great.

0: 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I hope it's true to his words.
1: Dude, don't be so naive.
0: Yeah, you're right.
1: If I can go home before Christmas, I can stay here for a little longer.
2: 他奶奶的，他们在嘀咕什么呢？
3: 这是没有规则的检查表。
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3: 别说话，一会儿看看他们做什么。这不现成的吃了吗？咱还没啥事。

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1: Junjun!
2: Rogan!
3: What's going on? Rogan! White shirts! Damn it! Turn on the radio!
2: Okay, disarmed!
3: Hey, this is Jason!
4: Eagle, this is Jason! Do copy!
5: Copy that, this is Eagle One, sit rep.
2: Roger, quick! They're definitely in the report. Xue Yan, I'll give that to you. No problem.
6: Da Shui, I'll kill the head of 听我的口令，一、二、三。

0: 大气大全点，什么破想法？手太冷了，以后别跟我出来了。Jason,
1: Jason, do you copy? Jason, do you copy? Damn it, something's wrong. We need to check their location.
2: Roger that.

0: kill him.
1: It's useful. Hurry up.
2: Take that thing. Report to the base.

0: Sir, we found some tracks over here. You'd better to have a look.
1: Lieutenant, seems to be left by the Chinese troop.
2: These crazy Chinese! They really snuck in here!
1: Maybe it's just a small force passing through. Now all we have to do is reconnoitre north, as Colonel Mike Ling instructed. The Colonel is quite anxious, and the main task of 7th Infantry Division was to cover the eastern flank of the 1st Marine Division.
0: And advance along the eastern shore of Chaoxing Reservoir towards north.
2: Well, Commander Smith is building a road on the left side, but our speed heading north is too damn slow. We're soldiers, not cowards in armored tanks. China's attitude towards the war is already damn clear. The Third World War might start any time.
1: Damn fog. We should call in the planes for carpet bombing. The Chinese soldiers can't be made of steel, right?
2: I need to capture their commander alive and find out what their mission is. Move out, boys!
3: 连长

0: Sir, I followed their tracks and found them in a North Korean village. We got them cornered.
1: Chaoxian, 你带些人从下面包抄过去。
2: 是，你们几个跟我走，
1: 剩下的人跟我去支援老肖，走。

0: Damn it! We need more firepower. We gotta keep bombing!
1: Sir, our boys are still in village. We can't just level the whole place. This battle's a lost cause. We need to retreat.
0: These crazy Chinese, they're like lunatics that won't die. Damn it. Order my guys to pull back. 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We're getting the hell out of here!
2: Shoot,

0: Dad, this airman dropped boxes all over the place. 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God damn it. Always make troubles for us. Guys, look at these Air Force joggers. They are so cocky. They always drop the boxes miles away from us. Those bastards. So, who want to go? Nobody? Again, me?
1: Yes, of course.
0: Damn!
1: No.
0: Always me do the same thing. Let's go, guys.
2: 三排队隐蔽在哪儿？怎么办？
3: Go, go, go!
4: Hurry up! 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Those supplies.

0: 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I can't wait to go back home after we win this damn war.
1: Right, buddy. It's been ages since I had a good bottle of whiskey.

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1: All right, but quick. We got to get this supply back. There's too much work to do.
2: Later.
1: Quick, open this box.
3: Hey, buddy, come and give a hand.
1: Sorry, guys, our mission is just to escort you.
3: Bastard!

0: 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Are you drunk? Rich?
1: 已经暴怒了。
0: Rich, you're right. Richard, while standing on your knees, I'm talking to you. Yeah!

0: 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Stay back! Stay back! Stay back!
1: Lieutenant, we found something there.

0: Hello.
1: Hello. Nice day, huh? Looks like our allies are enjoying the sun. At ease.
2: Oh, this poor little gook still looks like a circus monkey, even with our soldier's helmet.
1: Which unit are you from? Looks like this unlucky gook is about to meet the devil. We should thank you for finding this landmine. You're in the devil's hands now. Listen up, soldiers! This road is dangerously close to a landmine field. Watch your step and don't lose your lives here, all right?
3: Yes, sir!
4: 这呀，这美国佬，我真把大伙当成南朝鲜伪军了吧？没那么简单。算是挺好了，没我命令，谁也不许开枪。
5: Lieutenant, we just got a message from headquarters. There are small groups of Chinese soldiers spotted in the northern town near the bridge.
1: Damn it! These Chinese. If you're lucky enough, you might just lose a leg. At least you'll still be alive.God bless you. 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
1: Let's go, guys! 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

0: 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God damn it! 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And if you spot any Chinese, shoot them on sight!
1: Move!
0: Let's move!
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3: 来了。

0: 好小子，管不管用啊？
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2: Happening over there? Someone planted a grenade. There must be a lot of Chinese flying in wait. We need more firepower, sir.
3: Tell the men to get back to the vehicle.
2: Get

0: everybody, catch it.
1: Thanks. Lucky, he gave me a B unit ration.
0: Nice.
2: Yes, General MacArthur. Our advanced troops, 17th Regiment of the 7th Infantry Division, arrived at Hyacin by the Yalu River. On the 21st, without striking a blow, we sent out patrols from both the 32nd and 17th Regiments to recreate the feat we accomplished at the Rhine River in Germany during World War II, to take a piss in the river.
3: This might very well be the end of our offensive, or the beginning of it all.
4: Keep your men in line, General. General Smith is far too cautious.
5: He keeps giving

0: about the Chinese.
1: But these Chinese, oh my God, with flimsy cotton clothes, they are simply
0: not capable of mass ambushes all along the border of the
1: Korean Peninsula. It just isn't possible. And our aircraft are digging grave
0: for them with bombs.
2: That old coot's as stubborn as a lion in the breeding season. But rest assured, General, both the 7th Infantry and the 1st Marine Division are making steady progress marching towards the Yalu River along both sides of the Shouzhen Reservoir.

0: Where's our tank unit?
1: I radioed them an hour ago, sir. They should have reached Sasori.
0: Get our men up to speed and build their fortifications. Now get the word out immediately.
1: Go send a message!
2: Yes, sir!

0: Colonel McLean, a bunch of Chinese discovered at the village below the 1100 hill in the north. My recon team was attacked.
1: Relax, soldier. The Chinese ain't really in on this war. They can only send maybe 30,000 fighters at most. And it's not his cold as Siberia is. Now, once Smith's Western Division stabilizes the northern battlefront, we'll continue pushing north
2: and kick those medicine Chinese soldiers out of Yellow River.
0: Move out.
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1: 我觉得疙瘩能让我暖和点儿。